For you, I'd give up all I own and move to a communist country. If you came with me, of course. And I'd file my nails so they don't hurt you. Lose those pounds. Learn about football.

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1: 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I think you better call ADE.
0: Yeah.
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Aslan Elf op Veluwe FM. Follow me to the place where the sun meets the moon. Where all our differences fall away.

light by candlelight, I find insight, fundamental movement. So when it's black, this insomniac, take an original tack, keep the beast in my nature under ceaseless attack. I get no sleep, I can't get no sleep.

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Het groene hart van je radio. It's been a long time. Shouldn't have left you. Without a dope beat.

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If playing with your string happens to be your thing, it's easy to say to both, oh, never mind.

dock of Tiger Bay, on the road to Mandalay, from Bombay to Santa Fe, over hills